0: Falls Creekville, the Princes Highway, south towards Conjola Park. A steady run in Vincentia, Neva College Road, south to Jervis Bay. And having a look at the Southern Highlands in Willow Vale, a build-up for the Hume Motorway southbound at the roadwork zones if you're tracking towards Welby at the Old Hume Highway. Blocked drains can damage your home and pollute Sydney's waterways. Remember, only flush the three P's and only put water, detergent and soap down the sink. A message from Sydney Water. I'm Andrea, that's the latest 2ST Traffic.
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1: traffic. Through St. George's Basin and Vincentia, a good run for Island Point Road and the Wool Road east and westbound. A good run out of Vincentia Naval College Road south through to Jervis Bay as well. The Princess Highway moving well between Falls Creek and Milton there and back. Quite a good run south all the way through to Ullandulla as well. No issues in Bowlong, Bowlong Road east towards Shoalhaven Heads. And busy but moving in Bobbinary for the Princess Highway both ways at Camberwara Road. 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I'm Andrea. That's the latest 2ST traffic.
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0: Jonesy and Amanda driving you home. We have the whip poll. It's a barometer of what the community thinks on any given subject. This popped into my algorithm.
1: Polarising question. Are you a sock-shoe-sock-shoe person or a sock-sock-shoe-shoe person? I'm sock-sock-shoe-shoe. Shauna is sock-shoe-sock-shoe, and it does my head in every time.
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3: I'm intrigued. The three of us in this very room are sock-sock-shoe-shoe. Is anyone actually a sock-shoe-sock-shoe?
0: I thought that Ryan might be a little bit of a sock-shoe-sock-shoe kind of guy.
4: Why?
3: You just or got maybe shoe-shoe-sock-sock. I can't trust him.
0: How do you wipe your bum?
3: Oh, not with a sock.
0: Anyway, the whip poll. Debbie has joined us.
3: Debbie, which way do you do it?
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3: You make a very, that's why I'm wondering if maybe I do that and I'm not aware of it. I'll let you know tomorrow.
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2: More variety from the 80s. 2ST with better music and more of it.